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Thanks for listening all night long. Teresa Lucas here, and so many requests for this one right here. It's called Die With a Smile, Lady Gaga and Bruno Mars.

0: 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Hi there, what's up tonight?
1: Hi, Teresa, how are you today?
0: Oh, hi, thanks for asking. I'm doing just fine. I don't get a lot of people asking me how's it going. Can you do this again tomorrow?
1: Okay, I will.
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The home of Toby and Chili in the Morning, 97.1 Wash FM. I love making friends on social media. Hi to Tony. Thanks for the follow on X, by the way, at Teresa Lucas 3. He's out there delivering papers. He wanted to hear this one.

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Hey, why don't you try this? 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

of Toby and Chili in the Morning, 97.1 Wash FM. Wondering if you'd like to be on the air with me tonight. 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You can leave me a message. We're talking 80s memories next, so let me hear yours.

0: It is 97.1 Wash FM. Toby and Chili in the morning. It feels like the week has come to a crawl, like we're crawling toward the holiday weekend. Things start to slow down as the anticipation for like Friday, whenever you get to leave work, happens, like today. But you know what? Here's the great thing about it. You'll get through it because we're almost there. So anyway, good morning. Why are you feeling good today? Why do you have some joy? Chili Amar, what's going on in your world?
1: We found out this week that we are on the route again this year for Mr. Softee's ice cream truck. We're very excited.
0: Yes.
1: Because you never know year to year whether you're going to make the cut. And the cul-de-sac made the cut, yeah.
0: Is it competitive, this Mr. Softee ice cream?
1: I think it is. I think they have to go where people are and where people are going to actually purchase said ice cream.
0: Right. So, yeah. So follow the money.
1: Makes
0: so
1: sense.
0: So follow, if you want some Mr. Yeah. Frosty, go to them rich neighborhoods. Well, or the upper middle class neighborhoods.
1: Maybe.
0: Or maybe the straight up middle class neighborhoods.
1: But yeah, that's why I'm feeling good. Why are you feeling good?
0: I'm feeling good because for the first time ever, last night to this morning, I received a sleep score of good. Normally it's poor.
1: It was just good or great?
0: It was good. Great, because I woke up like around midnight for a little bit, and that, you know, interrupts sleep.
1: Good is a step forward. We'll take good.
0: I couldn't believe it. I was like, what? And I think it has a lot to do with the fact that I let myself fall asleep and go to bed and stay in bed like it's 6:18 last night. Mm-hmm. How interesting is that it keeps exact time? I didn't even know it was 6:18. I just knew I was tired.
1: Well, let's keep that going through today, tomorrow, and the weekend.
0: I guess
1: make it a pattern.
0: Well, right? I mean, normally on the weekend I get close, but now we're on to something new, and I like the way it feels. Mm-hmm. And that's what it's all about. Feels. So why do you have some feels this morning of the good variety? Share them with us. We always love hearing what it is that brings you joy in the morning. You know the number, 866-927-4361. And Chili, what's in the news this morning?
1: WalletHub just released its annual list of the best places to find summer jobs in the country. And a local town made it onto the list. I'll tell you which one it is coming up in just a few.
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0: You found the place where you get Washington's variety from the 80s, 90s, and today. It's 97.1 Wash FM. Toby and Chili in the morning. Let's talk about you and how you are mentally right now. It is time for your
1: morning mindset. We find a quote and share it with you to think about as you take on the rest of the day.
0: She probably is the most cited person since I've been, kind of handling things when it comes to the morning mindset. Why? Because she has a lot of great things to say, which make a lot of sense. Her name is Brené Brown, and she would remind all of us on this Thursday that courage starts with showing up and letting ourselves be seen. Courage starts with showing up and letting ourselves be seen. You don't have to be perfect. You don't have to be the best dressed. You don't have to be well shaven. You don't have to be well kept. You just have to show up and let yourself be seen. And you know, that will in itself take care of everything else. So pull a Brené Brown today. Remember that courage starts with showing up and let yourself be seen. Maybe in a place where you haven't usually been seen, or a place where you feel maybe a little timid. Trust me on this. It makes a difference. They see you. They talk about you. And good things can come. If you need to read that again, you'll find it. WashFM.com. Check out the Toby and Chili page. Or you can get us on Insta, Facebook, those sorts of things. And you can share it with the class if you want to. Or message us directly. It's 97.1 Wash FM. Chili Amara, what do we have coming up?
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0: Thursday morning in the capital city of the free world as Nats weekend crowd energy starts to build. Parents are scrambling around this morning, getting the kids ready for school and final school projects. Toby and Chili in the morning on 97.1 Wash FM. We want to know why it is that you are feeling good this morning.
1: 866-927-4361 is the phone number at the beginning of the show. Every morning, Toby and I share what's bringing us joy. We ask you to do the same, and it looks like today we've got some participants, Toby.
0: Yes, we do there, Chili Amar. Let's say good morning to Jessica. Jessica, thank you for listening to us in Silver Spring today. So why are you feeling good today? What's bringing you joy? Please tell us today.
2: I woke up and I decided to try on my pre-pregnancy jeans and they fit. So that is making me very happy today.
1: Congratulations, Jessica. I know how tough that can be.
0: Mm-hmm. Jessica, little wins are big wins, especially when it comes to the wardrobe. Toby and Chili in the morning. Let's shoot over here and talk to Big Sean. Big Sean from Waldorf. So why are you feeling good today?
3: My mom actually called me congratulating me on my new job opportunity. So that actually made my day a lot better.
1: And how so?
0: Yes, Big Sean. Please explain to the mother over there who is taking notes.
3: Even though I got the information, always my mom calling me, just giving me a pat on the back and made me feel even better.
1: Well, that's very sweet. So keep giving her reasons to be proud.
0: And she'll keep on making those calls, Sean, and congrats again on the new job. Thanks for calling us, Toby and Chili, in the morning here at 97.1 Wash FM in Fairfax. Bree, you're feeling great today. Why?
4: It is my husband's birthday.
0: Oh, happy birthday to your hubs.
1: Anything fun on the agenda?
4: I get to bake a cake for when he gets home and get all the kids and together and our pets in one room and sing him happy birthday.
0: Well, happy birthday to your hubs. And thank you for the call there this morning, Bree. And thank you to Sean and Jessica, too, for chiming in this morning. And hopefully you are feeling some joy, too. Joy is contagious. Share with others today when you get a chance why it is that you're feeling good. And remember, here at Toby and Chili in the morning, we like to put the spotlight on that good. It's 97.1 Wash FM. If you're finding us for the first time, welcome. And stay there because we get you the news you really need. Top stories at the top of the hour, on the way in a few. Chili, what's coming up?
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1: If you're heading out for Memorial Day weekend, you can expect to see major police presence across the DMV. 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

0: Toby and Tilly in the morning. It's 97.1 Wash FM. And right now, Body by Jake himself, Jake Steinfeld, with something that could make people's life a whole lot better. But first, Jake, virtually welcome to DC. Your passion for helping people, is that just in your DNA or what? I mean, it seems like it is.
1: It's something that I love to do. I've always loved helping people. I've always loved making people smile. And I think, you know, we're living in a world today where people are desperate for hope.
0: Right.
1: And if you have a sense that there is even a little sliver of hope, then you can get up in the morning and achieve whatever it is you want to do.
2: I think that's such a powerful message, especially since we're in the middle of Mental Health Awareness Month.
1: You know, the most underutilized antidepressant is exercise.
0: Right.
1: Is just moving your body. If you're mad, if you're sad, if you're angry, if you're stressed, just move your body. Go out and take a walk. Something simple, something easy, one step at a time. People overcomplicate things. It's about moderation. It's about easing into something, and you can achieve it. Look, there are so many of you who are listening right now. Maybe you're at home, and there's this black cloud over your head, and maybe you're in this deepest, darkest ditch you've ever been in, but you haven't tuned off, right? You want to make change. But with the right motivation and the right inspiration and the right tools, that's when change can happen.
0: 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Now, what's this all about?
1: We have these great nuggets of information, our mental health tips, our longevity tips, nutrition tips. 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
0: Wow.
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0: We'll be sure to do that right after 9 o'clock this morning, Jake.
2: Thank you so much for your time this morning and for your insight. Now, coming up in just a few minutes with Toby and Chili in the Morning, Toby is going through something with his daughter that maybe some parents who've got kids who graduated can relate to.
0: We'll talk about it coming up. Stay with us.
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0: This headline reeled me in when it came across my algorithm. No contact. Why family estrangement is on the rise for young people. Mm. Toby and Chili in the morning. 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
1: I'm guessing it's your daughter. Yep. She graduated from college a year ago. She recently, in the last few months, moved to Michigan. Mm-hmm. You aren't hearing from her that much.
0: At all. I mean, this goes back to when I was even in the hospital at Christmas time.
1: Yeah. She started to pull away emotionally from you.
0: Sure.
1: I looked at this article, and there are a number of reasons why this no contact thing happens. Mm-hmm. Maybe there's constant conflict with that person. Maybe there's a history of hurt or abuse. Mm. Maybe it's because they feel ignored or not supported. It could be big differences in values. But here's the one I feel like maybe hits the nail on the head with you. Mm-hmm. Mental health and boundaries. So if you were to be true with yourself, mm-hmm. what do you think it is she's pulling away from or doesn't want to deal with?
0: I think she does not want to hear me constantly asking the questions, well, what is your plan? What are you going to do with this degree that we mm-hmm. did all this stuff for you to get? So what are you doing with them? Why yeah. aren't you doing anything with them? And, when I look at it in retrospect, I think maybe all of the stuff that I did really did hound her. And I also think that it maybe caused a sense of emotional paralysis because... to constantly be hounded. Chili, you know how that is. I mean, well, you've told me before how your parents were very...
1: strict?
0: Yeah.
1: Yeah. And we all go through this for a period of time, so I do believe she'll come around. But now that you know this, are you going to do anything differently, or are you going to wait for her?
0: As much as it's a pain in the butt and I want to talk to my kid and just BS with her like we used to... at times, I'm just going to sit back and wait it out. And I think knowing that, I have a roadmap. God willing. But this family estrangement thing is interesting. If you want to read more about it, we've got a link for you to check out. You might have some insights, too, after you read it. Feel free to share them with us. You can get us at the Toby and Chili page at washfm.com. Now, stay right there, because the news is on the way. Top stories at the top of the hour. Chili, what's going on in the world?
1: Memorial Day weekend kicks off the unofficial start of summer. There's going to be a lot of barbecues and adult beverages. Well, apparently Gen Z is reshaping summer drinking culture. I'll explain how coming up in just a few minutes.
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2: Two police officers who defended the Capitol on January 6th are now suing to block the president's anti-weaponization fund. We've got the latest on that story and others on the way with Toby and Chili in the morning on 97.1 WASH-FM.

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1: A U.S. aircraft carrier strike group is now in the Caribbean amid rising tensions with Cuba. The deployment comes after the Justice Department charged former Cuban President Raul Castro with murder in connection to the 1996 shootdown of two planes flown by Cuban exiles. Two officers who were present at the U.S. Capitol during the January 6th riot are suing the administration over a newly created anti-weaponization fund. They say the $1.7 billion fund is blindingly illegal and unfairly rewards people accused of violence during that attack. D.C. officials have reportedly agreed to pay more than $21 million to two companies for January snow removal work after months of disputes over unpaid invoices. Some subcontractors say the four-month delay was so frustrating, they no longer plan to work with the city again. Stafford County supervisors have approved plans for a large Buc-ee's Travel Center near 95. The project drew mixed reactions, with supporters pointing to economic benefits and opponents raising concerns about traffic and safety. And a new survey finds Gen Z is reshaping summer drinking culture by focusing more on moderation than overindulging. While nearly 90% say they plan to drink at summer gatherings, younger adults are also the most likely to practice intentional habits like pacing themselves, eating while drinking, and setting limits ahead of time. Forecast for today, cloudy skies with some scattered showers. Highs around 64. Right now, 66 in Glendale.
0: Toby and Chili's Nearly Impossible Question.
2: And the question today is,
1: according to a survey, anchovies are the worst pizza topping, but this comes in second. What is it?
2: 866-927-4361. 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The question again.
1: Anchovies are the worst pizza topping. What's the second worst one?
2: Call now. 866-927-4361. Get it right. You'll win those Journey tickets. It is your Nearly Impossible question, and it's on.
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1: You missed it? Okay, then here's the question one more time.
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3: Hi, my name's Margaret. I'm from Newmarket.
1: Welcome, Margaret from Newmarket. You've got the question. Fire away with your guests, please, on this Thursday.
3: Is it jalapenos?
1: Jalapenos on a pizza, see?
2: So is that something you're not a fan of, Margaret?
3: I actually am a fan of that.
1: Yes, me too. Mm. You want to get together for lunch later on? Don't tell your significant other. I'm not hitting on you. I don't want to do anything inappropriate that makes people feel some sort of way.
2: It might be one of your favorites, but according to a survey, anchovies are the worst pizza topping, and you're correct. Jalapenos came in second worst.
1: Now let's circle back to talking about pizza with a jalapenos. I would love some of that right about now. What does Papa John's get here today, Chili? Thank you for playing the game. Congratulations on your tickets. You're now going to go see Journey. Don't stop believing that people will come around on the jalapenos, all right?
3: All right. Thanks so much.
1: You are so welcome. Thank you for listening to Toby and Chili in the Morning. And please, drive safely to wherever your final morning destination may be.
3: My classroom.
1: Thanks for listening to us. 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
1: Tomorrow morning, if you want to see Journey, we've got more tickets for you with another round of your Nearly Impossible Question. After top stories at the top of the hour, round 7:10-ish, be listening mañana. You could play and you could win. And stay with us, because next with Toby and Chili in the Morning,
2: 39 million people are going to be hitting the road this Memorial Day weekend. We're going to talk about our biggest road trip pet peeves.
1: I'm sure you've got plenty of them. It'll be like pre-holiday weekend therapy. And we'll get into it coming up. Stay with us.
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9: When we talk about well-being, we often focus on what we eat, how we move, or how we manage our thoughts. 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

0: AAA is saying this will more than likely be one of the busiest Memorial Day travel weekends in nearly 20 years. 97.1 Wash FM, Toby and Chili in the morning. 38 million Americans expected to hit the highways and byways for a road trip this weekend, despite the gas prices being outrageous.
1: Oof.
0: Which is just an outrageous pain in the back seat, and it's not the wallet while you're driving around.
1: I will tell you, that's the least of our worries, but yes.
0: Why? What's wrong? What's going on?
1: I used to not mind road trips until we had a kid.
0: No. Why? Is having a kid the worst thing that happened to the road?
1: You're acting like you don't remember the days when she would be in the car. Look, my son is fine, except when he's in the back seat and about, I don't know, maybe 30 minutes into it. How much further? It's the quintessential, are we there yet? And it drives me crazy. And then there's the, he doesn't let us play any radio music. He wants to, because he can't hear his whatever he's watching on the screen behind us, even with his headphones on. It's a distraction. So Don and I will have to be in the front seat sitting in silence while he's in the back either whining or watching whatever he wants. Listen to me. I'm sick.
0: Wow.
1: Can you not think of what was annoying when she was younger, your daughter? Well,
0: first things, let me just say as an aside, looking over here, breaking the fourth wall, this woman does not like driving on a road trip anywhere.
1: No.
0: And we will never go on a road trip with Chili Amar ever. Amen. When Kyla was in the back seat, she used to always put the light on and try to read, because we would travel a lot at night, like after work and stuff like that, get to where we were going late night. And then she got old enough to get into the front seat. And that's when everything changed. She realized she could plug her phone or iPod into the port and start playing her own music through the car and screwing with the air conditioning. Come to think of it, that light in the back seat version of things, wasn't so bad after all. Before the front seat version.
1: Oh, well, then I'll make sure that my son never graduates to the front
0: seat. Well, when he gets in the front seat, it's going to be a completely new experience. Just get ready.
1: Not during a road trip.
0: 866-927-4361. So call us right now. Get a little pre-road trip therapy. If you're hitting the roads, tell us, is there something that your kids do that just annoys you while you're behind the wheel on a road trip? Tell us everything. We won't make fun of your kids. We promise. Your stories are on the way, but first, the news. Top stories at the top of the hour. Chili, what's up?
1: 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I'll break that down for you coming up in just a few minutes.
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1: Virginia's governor has signed a law that will create a paid sick leave program in the state. 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

0: Toby and Chili in the morning on 97.1 Wash FM with over 2 hours of commercial-free music in progress. Now, Chili, I am not a smart man, but I know what pizza for breakfast is.
1: 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And we got to have some of all of those here this morning.
0: Please don't make fun of the pictures you might see on Instagram. We're just hungry this morning. Thanks, Papa John.

0: Toby and Chili in the morning at 97.1 Wash FM. This is what it sounded like for Vicky when $1,000 fell mysteriously right into her bank account.
1: Thank you. I'm shocked. Hi, I'm Vicky from Mechanicsville, Maryland. I just won $1,000.
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0: Remember, today is going to feel like it's crawling by. But tomorrow, Friday, and the long holiday weekend will begin. It's 97.1 Wash FM. Thanks for letting us be a part of your life. We're Toby and Chili in the morning.
1: Now, before we leave and have Jenny Chase come in here with that keyword at 9:10 for the $1,000 workday payday, we do want to leave you with a quote for the morning mindset.
0: Remember Brené Brown and what she says. Courage starts with showing up and letting ourselves be seen. Go ahead, walk in someplace, no matter what you look like, and be seen today. That motivation will be there. Everything else will be there. You don't need perfection today. You just need presence. Thank you for letting us be present in your life. We'll talk to you tomorrow morning. It's 97.1 Wash FM.

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0: Hey, Grace and Abby. So you're in the car right now, headed from Manassas to Virginia Beach for the weekend. Fun. What can I do for you here at Wash FM?
1: Can we hear?
0: Duh. 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

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Our wacky weather continues. Big change from this time yesterday. 66 now, with temps dropping as the day goes on and more rain expected.

0: 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Hi, Jenny Chase with you on a Thursday that feels like a Friday before a long holiday weekend. Today is a big getaway day. Over 3 million people flying with the Chicago O'Hare as the busiest airport. And today will be the most crowded at airports nationwide, just so you know. Best time to leave if you're road tripping is before noon today. Ooh, hustle. 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

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Anybody else have this thought? You know, we needed the pools during our heat wave instead of opening this weekend when it won't be swim weather at all. Dadgummit, I know. Pretty anticlimactic.

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More money coming up right after Taylor. Hey, you want to host a Memorial Day cookout? We'd be glad to pick up the tab. I had

0: Studios. Hello. Thanks for checking in. So you're in a band and you've got a gig this weekend, huh? What's your band called?
1: It's called Detour Nace, spelled Detour NAI, like a modern progressive rock band.
0: Right on. And where will you be?
1: Down in the Outer Banks.
0: In Kerala, you said, right?
1: Yep.
0: And the name of the place is?
1: The Beer Garden. It's famous around there.
0: Is it? Okay. If you're going to be in Kerala this weekend, go see Christos and his band. Hope you guys have a great gig and a wonderful, fun holiday weekend. 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

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Today's National Notebook Day. I got all excited before I realized it's about celebrating the art of handwriting and journaling, not watching the movie with Ryan Gosling and Rachel McAdams for like the gazillionth time. If you're a bird, I'm a bird.

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We'll get to that in just a few minutes on 97.1. 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

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Today at Arlington National Cemetery, it is flags in. 250,000 flags being placed at grave sites. Gotta say big thanks to all the many volunteers who are out there today making this annual commemoration possible.

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97.1 Rush FM tonight. Stephen Colbert signs off of late night TV. His guest list still a secret. A lot of folks are very curious as to who's going to be on his very last show.

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This time tomorrow, we will be counting down to a three-day Memorial Day weekend. And as I was saying to Jimmy, in the kitchen, you know what? It's still 3 days of not being at work, regardless of the forecast. It's 97.1 Wash FM. We'll kick it off with the best of the 80s and 90s weekend early tomorrow. It's

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10: 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Periods of rain expected throughout the day, mid-60s.
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is a black hole. 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Four.

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A lot of people already got to hit the roads tonight. We'll keep you company and keep you up to speed on the latest on the roads with a check on the traffic and, of course, the weather as well. It just looks like some rain. Nothing like last.

have to say this. I have to thank Pat at the Montgomery County Circuit Court for helping me out in something that is a big deal. I had to file today, and she was the sweetest thing. You got to look for the helpers, as Mr. Rogers says, right? It's 97.1 Wash FM.

0: 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I never made it to Ulta because I was shopping at the Container Store that looked like it was closing. It's not closing, it's merging. 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
1: Less than 20 minutes between you and the end of this workday. 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
13: Rain tonight, down to the mid-50s. Tomorrow, expect a cloudy day. Rain showers throughout the day, similar forecast, upper 50s.
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According to a recent survey, anchovies are the worst pizza topping. What's the second? 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

0: The news is saying that a lot of people are not traveling this holiday weekend because of how expensive things are. Would you like some free money? Who says no to that? There's no catch. I'll let you know how to win it. 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

does it for me. 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I'm going to meet a friend and have a celebratory cocktail. It's 97.1 Wash FM. Huntrix with Golden Delilah is coming up next. Be careful if you're hitting the roads already for this long holiday weekend.

0: 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Variety Part 2 is the biggest songs from the 90s. 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Everybody knows, catch me or go hoot. 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